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0: plan. Sometimes it's right down the street. 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
0: 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And 2000s.
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0: Hefty slider bag. 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One more time now, y'all. 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
0: 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'90s. And 2000s. Can't stop addicted to the shindig.
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McKay in the morning. Somehow less bitter than your first cup of coffee.

Memorial Day 2026. How are you doing? It's McKay. Were you getting ready with your brisket or are you baking your beans? I don't want to do a bunch of things that sound dirty, but hey, biscuits and beans. Come on now. Good morning.

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1: Yeah, the unofficial start of summer, and 68% of women would give up sex for a month in exchange for the ideal summer-ready beach body. 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
1: 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What does that mean? We played the 80s. Show me, show me, show me. 90s and 2000s. Say it ain't so, I will not go. Turn the lights off, carry me on. Yeah, you get the idea? Chicagoland's classic alternative is 95.9 The River.

My guess, it's going to be a very, very long day of doing a lot of stuff with food and friends, and you're not going to have time to get into that love shack until much later today. So enjoy the morning. We have your B-52s.

0: looks like today's going to be pretty darn good. Very warm, intervals of clouds and sunshine for your Memorial Day. But it begs the question, hot dogs or hamburgers?
1: In a world where summer never ends, two culinary titans will face off in the most epic battle of all time. This Memorial Day, prepare for an event centuries in the making. It's hamburgers versus hot dogs.
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2: Yes. Oh, oh, my God. Oh, my God.
1: Find out who will be the ultimate wiener.
2: What the heck?
1: Coming to backyards everywhere this Memorial Day.
5: No way.
1: Rated T for tasty.
0: Yes, very tasty. I like it. Who wants to be the wiener? The biggest wiener. All right. 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Hamburgers or hot dogs? Which do you prefer? And you can say both. I like to have one of each. I think Burger's going to win this battle, but I want to throw it out there to see what you have to say on this Memorial Day morning as we get ready for the Offspring and Soft Cell blasting you back to the 80s. We're your soundtrack for today. 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

0: 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Yeah, all four shows. 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All right, then. So we got a bunch of fun stuff for you coming up. We got some Memorial Day travel tips. If you're loading the car very soon, you may want to listen in on this as we get ready to continue our soundtrack for the unofficial first day of summer. Coldplay, next. The clock is ticking.
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0: 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Have we got some traveling tips for you?
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0: You, more music, please. Soundgarden and The Clash on the way. 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

0: On Friday of last week, I had a Memorial Day question. 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And a lot of you thought I meant cooking with coal or doing the thing. No, what I was talking about was the barbecue taste. Like Memphis style was third at 14%. 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And Texas style at 32%. 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Now, the favorite meats go from below. Sausage, chicken, burnt ends, pulled pork, brisket, number two, and ribs at 34%. I'm getting hungry. Favorite side dishes? Now, I thought mac and cheese was going to be first. It's not. It's fourth. Potato salad is third. Cornbread is second at 26%. And the favorite side dish, the old traditional baked beans, which will force you into the house at some point. And you could be at a stranger's house, which always makes it a little bit more uncomfortable, especially when you open the door and there is a woman standing there ready to follow you from that bathroom visit you just had. Oh, I can see it. Yeah, blushing already. We're coming back with Pearl Jam, your soundtrack to the Memorial Day weekend, and you too.
1: 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Sometimes it's right down the street. 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The Rivers Community Calendar. 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

0: 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That would be awesome. And here is one of the weirdest things I saw that is going on this Memorial Day. If you're not at some sort of cookout or barbecue, at Riverlands Brewing Company in St. Charles, Illinois, at 5 o'clock this afternoon, they are doing Music Bingo Monday and $5 pints. Right? Bingo and pints for $5. Maybe we'll see you there. That's not far from our house. You come in, Susie and I are playing music bingo. But it's music. I mean, music is my life. Enjoy your Memorial Day. We're coming back with Third Eye Blind next.
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Maybe you're that girl, just a girl, getting through Memorial Day weekend, the official start of summer, and you have some female fashion faux pas that happen throughout the holidays. Thong bikini, patchy fake tans, high heels on the beach, exposed tan lines. I don't know, I disagree with that. Love seeing the tan lines. Just me.

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0: It's nice to end the Memorial Day weekend on a day that's going to be 85 degrees and feel like summertime, on the unofficial start of summertime. It's McKay in the morning with great moments in barbecue fails.
1: It's time for great moments in barbecue fails.
2: New video is released of a blast that critically burned a South Florida man as he lit his barbecue.
3: It was this aerosol sunscreen that caught fire, not in the can, but all over his body.
4: Oh, this fire sent a woman to the hospital with second-degree burns. Officials say a barbecue fire.
5: Within about 10 minutes, the entire building filled with smoke. It smelled like someone was barbecuing inside the building.
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0: When it comes to grilling this holiday weekend, Memorial Day, do you think it's first, second, or third when it comes to the biggest grilling occasion of the year? It comes in third. 70% of Americans will grill today. Yup. 71% of Americans own a grill, so 1% decided they didn't want to. But yeah, Memorial Day is the third biggest grilling occasion of the year. It's right behind the 4th of July, and of course, those birthdays of yours. I never wanted a party like that for my birthday. I wanted it in the house with my friends and all my toys. Your soundtrack to the Memorial Day, Nirvana, The Police, all coming up, brought to you by Slumberland Furniture.
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0: Starting tomorrow, we're giving you the opportunity to win Billy Idol tickets. And here's the thing. He's going to be at Ravinio, which is prime, July 12th. So starting tomorrow from 6.05 a.m. until 6.05 p.m. for the next couple of weeks, you're going to text the keywords to 630-585-7529. And each keyword is a separate entry. You got to remember that when you're entering our contest. The more, the better. Stack them to win. 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We also have some certified alternative classics. Your soundtrack for Memorial Day. Yep.
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Good music, good food, good sides, good beer, good wine. Nobody thinks about vampires on Memorial Day, do they? The world.

soundtrack to Memorial Day. Oh, yeah. Chicago's own Smashing Pumpkins and a song that was 11 weeks at number one on the alternative charts. Ladies and gentlemen, put your hands together for The Offspring.

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Yeah, we're going to give you the details coming up. Don't you go anywhere on this Memorial Day.

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You can do that because that's what we're doing this weekend. And you know what we're calling it? Which I love. The Summer Concert Starter Pack. Mumford & Sons in June. In July, it's 311. August, Young the Giant. And in September, Rob Zombie and Marilyn Manson. 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
0: We played the 80s. '90s. And 2000s. Yeah, you get the idea. Chicagoland's classic alternative is 95.9 The River.

I do believe it's time for me to go enjoy some Memorial Day food. Have a good rest of your day. I will see you tomorrow morning at 5:30 with the regular McKay in the morning show. And don't forget, you have one more day. That would be today to sign up for our four concerts. Yeah, it's only today. It was this weekend. 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

Duel. 95.9 The River, Chicago's Classic Alternative. Sober, not exactly. Story from last night. Something good about a Sunday night rip. You know what I mean? Knowing you don't got anywhere to be on Monday. Shout out to my neighbor, though, for cutting his grass at 7:30 this morning. I've never seen his curtains open before noon, but today he's getting after it. Hopefully you do, too.

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Well, the nature finally acting right. Beautiful today. Total stunner. Enjoy the day. We got the soundtrack covered. Thanks to Slumberland Furniture in Batavia. Here we go, as Jane says.

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Forget the Sunday scaries, the Monday scaries on the holiday. Quick short week ahead. A mental survivor note is like, just start thinking about next weekend. Just kind of mentally skip what's coming for the next 4 days. McKay going to be at Taste of Bolingbrook next Saturday from noon to two. He's going to have Evanescence tickets more at bolingbrookchamber.org. 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

Hi to Darren in West Chicago, who was texting all morning. Please tell me you're doing 90s at noon. Please tell me you're doing 90s at noon. He had to work today. So bring in some regular Monday normalcy to Darren and you. And if this is your first chance to be able to check out 90s at noon, we do this every lunch break. Come see us tomorrow. Soul Coughing on now. When

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typically we spend our lunch breaks doing 90s at noon with music sort of tailored to the drive-thrus and the recharge needed to make it through the second half of the day. Today, it's fully intended to be played outside loudly. Thanks to Slumberland Furniture. 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

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We're doing 90s at noon on 95.9 The River, Memorial Day edition. Thank you to those who didn't come home, making all this silliness possible for us.

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May your thought of sitting outside for 20 minutes turn into losing 4 hours this afternoon. It's a beautiful, stunner day here in the burbs. We have the soundtrack covered thanks to Slumberland Furniture on Randall Road in Batavia, 95.9 The River Creek. 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

What was summer 99 like? 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So if you're not a River Regular yet, that exclusive chance is coming Friday morning. 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

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As we come out of our caves, it's here. Hopefully, Mother Nature acts accordingly. This July as well, we'll extend this Billy Idol at Ravinia before going into the Rock and Roll Hall of Fame. We're going to have your tickets all this week. Thanks to Doggy Diner in Bolingbrook and Plainfields. 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

celebrating 30-ish years of Melancholy, Impotent Sadness. 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

I don't practice Santeria, but once in a while I'll drink sangria. I don't think either one has anything to do with the other. It's Memorial Day Monday. I'm Jim Ryan. Nice thing about having off from school and work today and having a short work week is that. But you probably will get there tomorrow feeling like it's a Monday, even though it'll be Tuesday.

Memorial Day weekend, you know that means start of summer, and we've gotten together with Slumberland Furniture of Batavia to get your soundtrack covered all weekend. The Summer Concert Starter Pack. This is very cool. Mumford & Sons this month, or June actually, 311 in July. 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

95.9 The River, Chicagoland's classic alternative, Jim for Joey. Well, the Cubs couldn't lose for 2 weeks. Now it seems like they can't win for 2 weeks. Yeah, it's been ugly out of Wrigley. White Sox also lost pretty much a lost weekend in San Francisco. Now, they're back home right now, taking on the Twins, currently on the south side, while the Cubs are trying to get a W in their column. They're in Pittsburgh right now. And the offspring, well, that's in your ears.

95.9 The River, Chicagoland's classic alternative. It's Jim. Hope you've been having a great weekend. Now, I saw this posted on social media, and I thought it summed up the day absolutely perfect, with today being Memorial Day. It is the most expensive holiday on the calendar, bar none. Every hot dog, every burger, every spin around a lake, every jump into a pool, every drink with friends is a debt purchased by others. Now, it's not about those that served. That day comes in the fall. This is the one about all those that served and never came home. Think about that this Memorial Day.

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Memorial Day weekend. Just the start of all the cool weekends you're going to have this summer. 95.9 The River, it is Jim. That includes next weekend's Taste of Bolingbrook. Scott McKay's going to be out there broadcasting live. We'll remind you as we get closer about Saturday. Chance for you to score, though, $100 in chamber bucks to spend on all the delicious food and drinks. Taste of Bolingbrook happening at the Promenade in Bolingbrook. All you need to do. 95.9 The River. I haven't even been drinking. 95.9TheRiver.com. 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No.

0: big plan. Sometimes it's right down the street. You just didn't know about it. That's where we come in. The Rivers Community Calendar. What to do, where to go, what's happening near you. 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

I haven't played this in a long time. And I was talking to Julie in Plainfield about her Memorial Day. It's been a chill weekend. She likes it that way. This is such a cool record. Alphaville, 95.9 The River.

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pretty sure you know, but just in case you don't, Billy Idol is going to be at the Ravinia on July 12th and 95.9 The River and Doggy Diner. Have your tickets all this week. Starting tomorrow morning with McKay at 6.05. You got keywords every hour. All you got to do is text those to 630-585-7529. The more keywords you text in, the better you have of winning. Billy at the Ravinia from the Doggy Diner in Bolingbrook and Plainfield.

So the new season of Dancing with the Stars, when it premieres in the fall, which will be number 36. Wow. Yeah, that many. Is actually going to announce everybody that they're having on the show on the 2nd of September. I always found they play kind of fast and loose with that word stars, but I did see a list of some of the big actual stars that have turned them down before. Charlie Sheen, Oprah Winfrey, Martha Stewart, former President Bill Clinton, Demi Moore. So, not surprising. They got to go find some stars. Maybe they ask the Falwell brothers from this band to do it. I mean, you can dance to this song if you put your mind to it. Kings of Leon on 95.9 The River, Chicagoland's classic alternative.

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So it's a couple of weeks from now. They'll start the World Cup games here in the U.S. and in Canada, which should be a pretty huge deal. One of the spots is Toronto, and that's where Alanis is going to be during the opening ceremonies for the games there, as her native country Canada takes on Bosnia. Not sure what she's going to perform, but this could be one that she does.

break. It's like 10,000 spoons.

You know, before the yard work piles up or before people start saying, we got to make some plans before the summer ends. We got some for you. 4 months, four shows. Tickets for Mumford & Sons next month, 311 in July, Young the Giant in August, and Rob Zombie and Marilyn Manson in September. It's the Summer Concert Starter Pack. 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
1: 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'90s. And 2000s. Yeah, you get the idea. Chicagoland's classic alternative is 95.9 The River.

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certainly not a loser day when it comes to the forecast here in Chicagoland. Mid-80s, lots of sunshine. Next couple of days, upper 80s. No complaints here after the rain we had over the last week. Feels good to be heading into summer, right? These guys are in an extended hiatus after a celebratory tour for their debut album from 25 years ago called Sickness. They don't want you reading into it. Just pure exhaustion, but no plans for the rest of the year. Oh, wow.

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One of the things I love about being here on 95.9 The River, hey, it's Jim for Joey, is all the cool names of the bands that we play for you. 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

95.9 The River, Chicagoland's classic alternative. It is Jim. Hope the holiday weekend's been a good one for you. I was talking to Kathy in Joliet, who's doing her meal prep for the week. And very happy that it's one last day she's getting ready for. I know that, but sadly, tomorrow, you know what's going to happen? You're going to get to work or school. You'll be like, it feels like a Monday. Did I get gypped? Because it feels like a Monday, even though it's Tuesday. Also got Lit, U2, and more on the way. 95.9 The River.

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It is Jim Ryan, Memorial Day weekend. Hope you've been having a good one. Can't beat the weather. Mid-80s, a lot of that for this week. 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

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Did they ever ask Clint Eastwood what he thought about the song being named after him? 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

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Hey, it's Jim for Joey. So next weekend, the summer really kicks into gear with the Taste of Bolingbroke. That's where you're going to find my friend McKay on Saturday between noon and 2 at the promenade in Bolingbroke. Food vendors, craft vendors, beer gardens, nothing like a beer garden. 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We will remind you as we get closer. 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

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Billy Idol's coming to the Ravinia July 12th. 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

You know, it's nice to see when government can actually come together and work. 95.9 The River, Chicagoland's classic alternative. I'll tell you what I'm talking about. The Senate passed it last year. Now the House has passed Lulu's Law, which basically the president, they say, is going to sign this. It is about 17-year-old shark attack survivor Lulu Gribben, who was attacked like 90 minutes after the same shark had attacked someone else 3 miles down the beach. So now what this would require is the FCC would have to actually get serious about this and have an alert system within like a 3 mile radius if a shark attack ever happens. That's not a bad idea. See, that's how it's supposed to work, right?

So maybe this has already happened. Is your summer schedule gone from nothing to ridiculous in the span of like a day? Hey, it's Jim, 95.9 The River, Chicagoland's classic alternative. Make some time and make this happen. A summer concert starter pack. That's what we're doing this weekend for you. 95.9 The River and Slumberland Furniture in Batavia. We've got you covered for Mumford & Sons at Wrigley. And then in July, 311, Young the Giant in August. Rob Zombie and Marilyn Manson in September. 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

Not going to surprise me one bit if they add an extra date or so to their October 14th already planned date at the United Center, talking about Smashing Pumpkins for the 30th anniversary of Melancholy and the Infinite Sadness. Love that record. It's Jim Ryan. Enjoy what's left of the Memorial Day weekend. Remember, Billy Idol winning starts tomorrow morning with my friend McKay. 6:05, you get your first keyword to win from 95.9 The River, Chicagoland's classic alternative.

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